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I always collide when I look into your eyes. You put a smile on my face, that's how I know you the prize. They get hypnotized, they try to bring us down, but we can't pull the rise. 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